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0: Dispatching fire and medical to 40,517 Boulder Creek Path, 40517 Boulder Creek Path. Across the street, just east of there, there's a female that's passed out from possibly alcohol or just...
1: Copy your route.
0: 1813.
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0: 1814.
2: 508, I'm in to watch. 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
0: 508, you too. Good night. 1814.

0: 655. RP is advising she is a 20-ish-year-old female. She's conscious and breathing at this time. RP found her in a bush, said she left a hospital yesterday. Possibly ran away. 1814.
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2: 1818.
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0: Medic 4 to 4, you're en route to 1611 Walker Street for a 75-year-old male conscious breathing with a catheter issue.
1: County is hearing a possible DUI at the Netherland roundabout southbound 119 from the roundabout. A white Toyota Camry all over the roadway. License plate is William Nora George 8552 out of Texas. William Nora George 8552 out of Texas. 1820.
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1: 526 for that, 1832.
0: Six six zero.
1: 660.
0: Minor damage. Both parties are going to pull into the BC Surf and Sport parking lot.
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1: Hey, from the deputy, he said that you should turn around and then that he'll be just north of the swimming hole, if that makes sense.
3: Number 42,
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3: Number 42, copy. 18-24. 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

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Is that the RP's house? Nobody feeling ill? You got FTAC 12.

0: 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That's me.
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1: 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RP is advising that there is an unhoused male that's sleeping near the dumpsters. He is breathing, possibly just asleep.
3: Copy, I'll be in route.
1: 1830.
4: Edward 33 in the watch, good night.
1: Edward 33, good night. 1830.
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1: 1840.
4: This is Alpha 5. We're going to be 9 with 1 to Boulder Community.
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0: Dispatching fire out to 823 West Mulberry Street, 823 West Mulberry Street for a smell of gas inside. They are evacuating.
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0: County Fire, can you come in? 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This incident is terminated. Thanks.
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2: Six, 4-3, clear.
3: 1845. Lafayette units holding an assist, reference a civil standby for a custody exchange at the PD in 10 minutes. 1845.
4: Lincoln 6 GM at the PD, you can stack that on me.
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0: County is holding a trespassing complaint in District 3 at Laburnum Johnson Park of campers that are refusing to leave their sites. 1848.
1: Lincoln 6th Street, clear.
0: Lincoln 6th Street, I'll put you on the standby.
1: Happy, thank you.
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1: Last unit on County Law. 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
2: Five sometimes clear the floor in the West Street.
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1: 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Edward 25, a hazard.
2: Edward 25.
1: Report of a pile of gravel halfway in the roadway. It's dangerous and causing people to swerve. Pinecliff Drive and Boulder Peak Avenue. Pinecliff Drive and Boulder Peak Avenue.
2: Edward 25, copy.
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1: 59. Lincoln 58, a fire assist.
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0: Dispatching fire to the area of State Highway 7 and County Road 113 North. State Highway 7, County Road 113 North, just north of Allen's Park, for a white plume of smoke.
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0: to 1800, 6565, acknowledging tone is County FDO. You can attach me to the smoke port.
1: Copy, thanks. Copy, guys, we're out to the area of Highway 7 and County Road 113 North. Again, Highway 7 and Road 113 North. I have one call about seeing a white plume of smoke in the area. They advise somewhere just north of Allen's Park, no better description. And you got FTAC 2 on this.
0: County FDO, copy secondaries. I'll be monitoring for now.
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0: 9228. County is holding a welfare check of a older male sitting in a parking lot near 9119 East County Line Road near the Mountain View Fire Department Station Number 13. This male party's there in a scooter, in a blue shirt and a hat. RV's concerned his scooter stopped working or he's overheated. Aired 1929.

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0: Aspen Ridge Drive and Black Diamond Drive. Aspen Ridge Drive, Black Diamond Drive. We have a red Ford vehicle that hit a black Genesis there. The vehicle continued onto Baseline heading eastbound. RP is going to be waiting at the car wash.
1: Copy. I'll be en route.
0: Copy. And the license plate on the run vehicle is going to be Lincoln Ocean George 184. Lincoln Ocean George 184. I believe the vehicle is going to have damage on the back of it.
1: Copy. I'll keep an eye out. Thank you.
0: 1930.

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0: 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It's going to be Unit 201, Unit 201.
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0: 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A possible overdose on pills.
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0: 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Yep, FTAC 11.
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0: Behind 800 West 1st Street, 800 West 1st Street, we have an RP advising there's a camper on forest land illegally camping in the yellow tent.
2: County Fire 5262.
0: 1944.
2: Have you gotten any other calls on Oakland Park?
3: That's negative.
2: Where is UTL? Go ahead and put that in service back in quarters. Let us know if somebody else calls in and tone us out.
3: Copy, thanks. And 6.693, copy as well.
4: Lincoln 6-2, end of watch.
0: Lincoln 6-2 to 9. 6-5,
5: 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Back to service.

0: town.
1: And 6 or 7.
2: 6 or 7.
1: Also, can you try and get better information on them, or I guess for them? Building 42, apartment 201.
2: 1942.

0: medic 205 attend 205. You can't find the deputy. They should be building 42201 where they found the
1: 643, wild answer.
2: Thank you.
1: It's going to be an out of control or a controlled burn that is smoldering again. 3999 North 57th Street, 3999 North 57th Street. Are we seeing smoke but no flames?
2: Enro.
1: 9047.
3: 660, cover 609.
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0: Lincoln's Highway, reckless endangerment.
1: Lincoln 58.
0: It's going to be in the area of Carrier Drive, Series Drive. Carrier Drive and Series Drive, eastbound from there, 3 to 4 kids on e-bikes, blowing for stop signs.
1: Copy, I'll be in there.
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2: Code 4, thanks.
0: You're welcome. 9248. Edward 11, checking your status.
1: Yeah, we're welcome. Code 4, thanks.
0: You're welcome. 1948.

0: County is holding a theft in progress at Target, 400 Marshall Drive, 400 Marshall Drive. They report of a bald Hispanic male with a white t-shirt, black shorts, concealing items, now walking back into the store. They did put the items in their vehicle. Associated vehicle is a Honda Accord, 1949.
1: 639, we're both arrival.
0: 1949.
2: 6565.
1: Acknowledging tones for the patrol burn, smoldering again. You can attach me to the call. I'll be monitoring.
2: Yep, thanks.
0: And County's information on that suspect for the theft in progress at Target. The mail party is the same party from yesterday that had a knife.
1: Morning.
0: That's 15.
3: 67, go again.
0: We've got a theft in progress at Target. Mail party was concealing items, took them out to his vehicle. Mail party has since put them in the vehicle and gone back into the stores, the same party as yesterday. And yesterday he had a knife.
3: Okay,
4: copy.
1: Rush 204.
0: 1950.
2: Copy, interface 323, brush 323, brush 204, battalion 527, you're en route with battalion 143, truck 146, interface 145, to 3999 North 57th Street, again, 3999 North 57th Street, on a controlled burn that was put out and is now smoldering again, and you've got FTAC 12.
1: FTAC 527, copy.
2: Excellent.

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1: 6-4-3.
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1: 9-2-1.
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0: You can clear that e-bike call for 58. I checked the area. I'm UTL.
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2: Four for three, I'm clear with my radar.
1: 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Break Lincoln 58.
2: Lincoln 58.
1: You can go ahead and cancel Lincoln 12. Cover it for you.
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9, prepare to copy information on a Volo out of Boulder County. Break. Helen is be on the lookout for a blue Rivian SUV bearing license plate to David William Mary Nora 97. David William Mary Nora 97. Vehicle was last seen driven by a missing person, last of Sepsic, first of John. Date of birth 1987, 10.

0: Just confirming, are we canceling all units not on scene of this wildland fire?
1: That's Acer. You can cancel.
0: Copy. 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

0: 6-4-3.
1: Go ahead.
0: There were two suspects apparently that met with a third left in the vehicle. It's going to be a Honda Accord bearing license plate, Charles Zebra Mary 22. Charles Zebra Mary 22, no record found. They left headed behind the boot barn.
1: Copy, so no one's on, no suspects are on scene anymore?
0: Correct.
1: Copy.
0: 9258.
1: Five-on-five arrival.
0: 9258.

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0: Frank Henry Robert, X-ray 9-2. Can you tell me where the RO lives?

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1: 643.
0: Asset Protection is going to call back once they have the list of stolen items. If you want to clear me from it for now and put it back in pending.

0: Marines holding an intrusion alarm in District 2 and a welfare check in District in Superior, 2003.
1: Edward 4, code 2.
0: Edward 4.
1: A county line in Erie Parkway with David William William, Paul 65.
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1: Client holding a traffic complaint at the left-hand fire station number 27800 Overland Drive. RP witnessed a convertible doing donuts there, kicking up dust. It would like contact 2011.
2: Engine 528, okay.
0: 2011.

0: 643 MUTL, the dumpster is all being contacted in the RP in the store.
1: 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Lincoln 63, code 9 attempt.
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0: 643. I've got him in the parking lot of Panda. Be in contact.
1: Copy. 652, are you with him?
0: I'll be in route shortly.
1: 2020.

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0: I'm at the parking ride with a male brake.
1: Go ahead.
0: Sounds like he was in an accident in Gilpin, and State Patrol dropped him off here.
2: Air 11, could you?
1: Air 11.
2: David William John, Victor 99, at Long's Peak and Piney Creek.
1: Twenty twenty-two.
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0: Six four three.
1: 2022.

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1: 37, Signature.
0: 67.
1: Now to Avista. And corresponders with me.
0: 2024. County is holding a second theft at Target, just occurred. 2024.
2: Five 515, myself and 652 will be in route.
0: Copy. This one's going to, the party's left into possibly a black sedan, possibly a Kia, headed left towards facial aesthetics.
2: Copy.
0: 2025.

0: 652, just information. Target did call back with the list of items for the first theft that occurred there. I'm going to stack that on you.
1: Copy. I'll be clear here and en route to the second one.
0: 2026.

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1: 2027. Lincoln to 24, a welfare check.
2: Lincoln 63, clear both, and Lincoln 24 is on the watch. We can take that.
1: Copy. It's going to be at the Good Times, 575 West South Boulder Road, 575 West South Boulder Road. On the southwest corner near the exit of the drive-thru, there is a male described as wearing brown shoes and possibly black pants sleeping on the side of the building.
2: Copy and route.
0: Six three seven arrival.
1: 637, I have you arrival. Lincoln 58, I have you covering 2028.

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1: Go ahead.
0: It's going to be in the area of the 7th Generation Farm, 1536 Courtesy Road, 1536 Courtesy Road. There's a cow out on the Coal Creek Trail.
1: Copy.
0: 23.

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1: A firm and the same location?
0: We're at Wanaka Lake West.

0: 643, was that sedan a two-door or four-door?
1: Unknown. All I have is black and maybe a Kia.
0: Copy. I've got a black, looks like an Infiniti, on the south side of Target, brick for foot.
1: Go ahead.
0: Adam Robert John, Henry 29, and it'll be a Honda Accord.
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2: Lincoln 58, secondary.
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2: 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I'm going to be South Boulder and Coal Creek.
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0: 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Just got flagged down that we have a party not conscious.
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1: 660, go ahead.
0: It's going to be at West Magnolia Campground, 600 Hall Road, 600 Hall Road. RP's advising that there is a male that's trying to take her campsite. RP's going to be in a vehicle with her dog, a Honda Civic, burgundy in color. Apparently he's setting up a tent there. She locked herself inside of her vehicle.
1: Copy, do you have a campsite number?
0: Stand by. County is notifying State Patrol of property damage accident in the area. In the area of 3444 to 4549 State Highway 128. Two vehicles involved, no airbags, no injuries. 2109. Six six zero to be campsite number 12-12.
1: Copy, hit up.
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0: 592 Circle. It's going to be a tree that's fallen over on a power line. 12281 North 75th Street, 12281 North 75th Street.
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0: 2111.
2: Good.
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3: 638, code 2.
0: 638.
3: Charles Everett King, Sam 60.
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3: Arapaho 95th.
0: 2111. 429.
4: Oh.
0: 429, we've got report of that cow being out again. 1200 Courtesy Road.
4: Do you have her, I don't know, stand by the cow or something, because we've been trying to find this thing for 2 days and up.
0: I don't believe we still have them on the line. They're going to be just east of there in the Louisville Sports Complex.
5: 401 responding.
4: Route.
0: 2112.
2: 312.
3: Four 430, I'm close to the animal complaint. I can take that for 429.
0: Copy, 429.
2: Last engine unit.
4: Okay, clear, thanks.
0: 2112.
1: 2801. We're clear to unit 4021 as command. 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
2: Copy, got you en route with 4001 to 12281 North 75th Street, report of a large tree that fell into a power line. No obvious sparking so far, and yet FTAC 3.
1: Tree chief.
2: And 21, do you still want left hand to respond out there as well?
1: Negative.
0: 655, checking your status. That was correct.
3: Left hand acknowledges tone in service.
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0: 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Are you clear of the contact?
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0: It's going to be at 3140 East Yarrow Circle, 3140 East Yarrow Circle. We have Zachary Dane, who's drinking again, possibly suicidal. Says he's going to end it. We're still on the phone with the RP.
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2: Dispatch, you can show 2861 arrival. We do have a large tree on the power line. I'll have 75th Command. Do you know if power line or the power company has been noticed?
3: Negative. I'll give them a call.
1: 643 and 652. RP is advising that he's saying that he has a 22 airsoft pellet gun. RP's trying to convince him to not use it.
3: Copy. Does he know we're en route?
1: Stand by. He asked the RP, Aaron, to call.
3: 652, copy. I'm arrival.
1: 2117.
3: 643, if you can have the RP tell Jack to come to the front door without the pellet gun in his hands, please.
1: Stand by.

0: 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It's going to be a 30s male who is DK and possibly threatening suicide.
1: 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I'll head to the call on Yarrow Circle.
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1: Lincoln 49, good morning, 2018.
2: 40 Ohana, same.
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1: 2118. 639.
3: Can you verify the campsite number? It is not number 12.
1: If she was unsure, that's all that we have. She should be in a Honda Civic, red in color, burgundy-ish.
3: Okay.
4: Six 643 at medical stage until we confirm that's not wrong.
1: Copy. Lincoln 49, Lincoln 57, a cover on a domestic, 209 West Emma Street, 209 West Emma Street. What's physical?
0: 49.
2: 57.
1: Both units, 209 West Emma Street, 209 West Emma Street. RP is the female half, saying the male left on foot wearing gray shorts and a black t-shirt. He did hit her in the arm and took her phone.
0: And copy.
1: 2120.
2: This is 75, come in.
1: 2120.
5: Good. Lincoln 66, I'll go to the domestic. You can keep 57 service.
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2: Yeah, it would be great if they can shut down the road, 75th and 66, right on the intersection so people don't come in that way. We're going to shut down the whole road.
7: Go ahead.
1: It's going to be at DBATS Northwest Denver, 555 Aspen Ridge Drive, 555 Aspen Ridge Drive, Unit A1, Adam 1. It's coming from Zone 6, the front glass break.
7: Go ahead.
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0: Can we keep Lincoln 57 in service and you can show myself in Lincoln 63 en route to the intrusion alarm? Sorry.
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1: 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RP is just a passerby veteran. There is a 5 to 6 year old there that's been left alone. Thinks that he may have wandered there by himself. Last seen wearing a long gray t-shirt.
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0: I am heading down 75th from Duke Highway South.
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0: Seven arrival.
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4: 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Dixon Road. It's an outdoor odor of...
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1: So RP was just a passerby, they're not there.
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1: 2126.
6: Lincoln 66, the mail in contact, it was not our party, I'll continue to be mobile.
1: 2126.
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1: 2126. County is dispatching fire to 192 Dixon Road, 192 Dixon Road, for smoke odor in the area. Air to 2127.
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1: Lincoln 66.
4: Mile and a half left out the garage and headed westbound.
1: Happy mile out of the garage, headed westbound.

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1: It's going to be a Jesse Colby, gray shorts, black t-shirt, and bald. 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
2: Not as of yet. And do you by chance see a pull number on that?
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0: Copy, Brick. Edward 25, accepted, take away.
1: Edward 25.
0: Marky was at the Safeway shopping, 3333 Arapaho Road, there was a female there who was shoplifting. Concerned that the female might need resources, apparently RP talked to the supervisors there and they say she shoplifts there often. RP is Lisa, not on site.
1: Server 25, copy.
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0: County, it's dispatching fire and medical out to 7542 Panorama Drive. 7542 Panorama Drive for a party having a possible stroke. 2132. Edward 11, sending you 638, I have your arrival. 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
0: 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Lincoln 25, clear. 2133.

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1: 54.

0: 456-1 is arrival at 192 Dixon Road. Nothing visible at this time. We'll be investigating. This is Dixon Command, and if you can downgrade all incoming units.
1: Copy arrival at Dixon Command. All units incoming to the Dixon Road call can downgrade. 35.
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0: 243, are you able to break to cover State Patrol on that property damage accident?
1: Abram.
0: They're advising they're getting a report that the parties are being uncooperative. State Patrol is en route emergent from Golden.
1: Copy of the emergency.
0: 2136.
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0: I see your note that this is Cedar Valley REAs. Have they been contacted and do they have an ETA?
1: If we are contacted, they've not called us back about an ETA, though.
0: It's going to be a full closure of 75th until they can get here.
2: 6-0, both clear.
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0: September 34. Can you attach me to the CEF call?
1: Confirm, are you arrival?
0: Confirm.
1: 2151.

Lavitt units information, a baby bear was spotted in the front yard about 10 ago at 1777 Casey Court, 1777 Casey Court. 2022.

0: Dixon Command.
1: Good.
0: Yeah, we check all along Dixon Road and Rim Road via UTL. All units back in service, back in quarters, command terminated. Thank you.
1: Copy that. Thanks, Brian.

0: Edward 42, a road rage traffic complaint.
1: Edward 42.
0: RP, I believe, is calling from 730 Grenville Circle, 730 Grenville Circle, advising there was road rage and a male followed them. Still getting further.
1: Copy.
0: 2200.

0: Number 42, suspect vehicle was a black or gray pickup. They thought they had the plate 332 Young Adam 2, 332 Young Adam 2, but it's not coming back as a found record. RP believes the truck lives in the neighborhood. It doesn't see the truck at this time. Male yelled a bunch of racial slurs at the RP. The truck had last seen headed eastbound from that location.
1: Edward 42, copy.
0: 2202.

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0: Yeah, we're loving the phone call.
1: Howard 11, go again.
0: I'm clear with the phone call.
1: Thank you, 2206.
2: 655, in the watch, good night.
1: 655, good night. 2206. Lincoln 57. Yeah. Lincoln 6, I've got you in service. Lincoln 57, we've got a structure fire at Walmart with a possible house on fire in the area.
0: 57.
1: Possible structure fire at Walmart, somewhere you might be with Highway 287. May also be a house on fire in the area.
0: Are you showing me around?
1: Copy, 2207, Lincoln 66, we start that way as well.
3: Duty cover.
1: Copy, Lincoln 66, copy, I've got you both en route, 2207.
3: Roswell.
1: Copy, all three of you en route, 2207.
0: Lincoln 57, do we know if we have any planes visible?
1: We're getting several phone calls, still getting further.
0: Wait.
4: Highway 34, can you attach us to the structure fire?
1: Affirm, 2207.
4: And we do have flames visible.
1: Copy, all units, flames are visible at this time. 2207. And Everett 34, all units for the structure fire. We're being advised it's near the New King Supers and quite large.
5: Dispatch, medic
1: 425. Number 34 arrival, 2208.
5: You can assign medic. You can assign medic 425 to structure fire.
0: Copy. 637, I'm clear.
6: Okay, 425, you have your page.
1: 228.
7: Truck 206, engine 424, engine 425, medic 424, battalion 425, and medic 425 responding to the area of Walmart. Might be a bit north of there, getting several calls about a structure on fire. It's possibly a house closer to Arapahoe. And it's going to be FTAC 11 on this.
6: Battalion 425, let's go ahead and fill the box.
7: Copy that.
0: 643, clear.
1: 2209.

0: 643, do we need anybody on the Table Mesa call, or is that just open for info?
1: Four three unknowns. Let me. They just dropped it without calling. Stand by.

0: Edward 25, doesn't look like any of the structures are on fire right now. We're trying to get residents out of the household.
1: Do you have an address?
2: Again, 25, we'll be at 805 Lucerne.
1: Copy, all units respond to search fire. It's 805 Lucerne.

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1: Battalion 425.
0: There's actually going to be a grass fire with possible structures threatened. Let's stand by. I'll have 27 command.
1: Copy that.

Engine 527, Engine 529, Engine 20, Battalion 527, you're on route to assist units on scene of the grass fire threatening structures, 805 West Lucerne, 805 West Lucerne, FTAC 11.

0: Three to seven command.
1: Three to seven command, go ahead.
0: We have the fire knocker and mop up.
1: Coming in.

0: Yes, that's Trinity First Command.
1: Go ahead.
0: Are you sure it's REA? Because I'm looking at a pole up the street and it's a Longmont LPC pole and the line.
1: I am not confident if it's REA, but yeah, I'll give Longmont a call then based on that.
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0: City Center Command, Long Rock Power is en route now as well.
1: Copy that. Thanks. Do you have an ETA for them?
0: Should be less than 15.
1: Copy that. Thanks.
0: You bet.

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1: Lincoln 49.
0: We keep getting, well, we got a hang up call from the area of 600 to 679 East Chester Street. 600 to 679 East Chester Street. Party keeps answering and then disconnecting. I don't know if we saw, heard another thing. Someone did yell something in the background. Said, we know. Go check the area.
1: Okay.
0: Quick passes would be 107 Chester and Tila.
1: Okay.
0: And like if I disregard the address of 107.
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637 a possible DUI. Actually, you're going to be out of position. County gets report of a possible DUI. Northbound 75th Street from Valmont Road. Northbound 75th from Valmont Road. A green Subaru Forester that's swerving. Bearing license plate, Boy Henry Boy, George 41. Boy Henry Boy, George 41. Vehicle is going very slowly and unable to maintain its lanes. List to an address in Boulder. Air 2237.

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Erie units dispatching fire out to 2800 Arapahoe Road, 2800 Arapahoe Road, building number 2, unit 107, 2107, for a gas or fire smell inside the residence. 2243.

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1: Copy, thanks. Battalion 57, engine 57, catch and route with truck 206 on scene. Messina Apartments, 2800 Arapahoe Building 2, Unit 107 for an indoor gas or quote-unquote fire odor. Truck 206's arrival, state of command, FTAC 12.
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0: Civil issue at 1995 East Colton Road, 1995 East Colton Road, Water's Edge Building number 26, Unit 302. 302. We have a parent outside of the apartment advising there's a custody exchange issue going on.
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0: 2251.
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0: We in contact with the tent behind 24 Hour Fitness?
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1: 2309.
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0: Adam William George, Frank 27.
1: 2311.
2: Lincoln 58, early in the watch, have a good night.
1: Lincoln 58, have a good night. 2312.

0: Edward 34, suspicious incident.
1: Edward 34.
0: Suspicious incident in the area of 1727 Weston Circle, 1727 Weston Circle. RP at that address advising they can see a floating light on their ring camera near the electrical box. RP with light contact.
1: Copy, you know.
0: 2213.
1: Lincoln 66, we break.
0: Go ahead.
1: I'll be on foot patrol at 400 Aspen Ridge.
0: Twenty-three fourteen.

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1: Number 25.
0: 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Audible coming from the basement, bedroom 1.
1: Captain.
0: 2318.

0: Dispatch, send me this command.
1: Baker.
0: Yeah, we got the line back up and running. You can open the road and SO can clear on 66 and 75th. Open up the road again, thank you.
1: Copy, thanks.
0: And all hygienes are back in service. Appreciate it.
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0: Lincoln 12, clear.
1: 0-3. Lincoln 25, same traffic. 0-3.

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0: 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You have a 69-year-old female there contributing who fainted.
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0: 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You're chosen around to Williams 4.
1: Captain, got you got to 5102 Williams 4 Trail, apartment number 210. On his, in a 69-year-old female conscious breathing who fainted earlier, you got FTAC 11.
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0: 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It's audible coming from the ground, the grind room entry sensor, and also the sales motion, dungeon motion.
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0: We have a party calling in from 6292 Arapahoe Avenue, 6292 Arapahoe Avenue, the Columbine Mobile Home Park, saying that they've tracked their AirPods, their stolen AirPods or lost AirPods to that location. 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
1: Affirm, 3224 Lake Parkway.
0: And were they reported?
1: Unsure if she reported it with Longmont, but they're tracking them to Columbine.
0: 144.
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0: 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Edward Lincoln, Nora, Ida 17.
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0: Edward 34, can you show me end of watch? Edward 27 will remain on solo.
1: Good night, Edward 34. 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

0: Sabre 42, clear, Stevens.
1: Four to eight, intrusion. Four to eight, an intrusion alarm.
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1: 4 o'clock.

0: 428. 428. 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On the outside of the building.
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0: That'll be on the west side.
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0: 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It has a bar inside.
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1: Lincoln 66.
2: Renee.
0: Lincoln 66, Lincoln 49. We've got a 911 call that came in from 11990 East South Boulder Road. It's going to be the fourth lot east of the round table drive on Arthur Street per Rapid SOS. They asked for a Spanish speaking and then disconnected.
1: Lincoln 66 en route.
2: Brennan, en route.
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0: 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He's going to be going after the dog. 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
0: 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Eatery Parkway in front of Road.
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0: 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Good morning.
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0: 585 in service. Good morning, break.
1: 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Go ahead.
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0: Five 533 in service, Parks. Good morning.
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0: 450 injury accident. Louisville Unit 450, it's Dillon Road and 96. Dillon and 96 in the intersection. The motorcyclist crashed. The motorcyclist hit a stationary vehicle. The rider's on the ground and appears conscious. They were not wearing a helmet. Fire's en route.
1: 452, copy that.
0: 637.
2: 437, I'll be en route as well to 450's crash.
0: 638.

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0: engine 529 medic 527, Dylan in 96. Dylan 96 on a motorcyclist that hit a stopped vehicle.
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1: 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Good morning. Four five zero 437, fire is arrival.
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0: Louis Salinas, holding a parking complaint, 1722 Box Elder Street, for a scooter that's been in a parking spot for 2 weeks at 655.
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3: 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I'll be doing phone reports.
1: Lincoln 23, good morning.
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5: 407.
1: 407.
5: I'm arrival and information. We're shutting down northbound 96 traffic just south of the Dillon intersection.
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0: 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If you want to call at Kenosha Ponds, a neighbor is reporting there's construction going on Kenosha Ponds on an old oil well that is causing a lot of dirt that's making him hard to breathe, and he's just requesting a call from someone.
1: Copy. I'll take care of it.
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0: Big Daddy Bagels 489 North Highway 287. Behind there is a possibly DK male who's passed out. His pants are halfway down to his knees, and he's sitting on a chair by the back door. RP's calling for the trespassing issue, but it could also be a welfare check.
1: Copy, rep.
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0: 1800, 5650 is en route. Confirming this is 46 Doe Trail, not 28 Doe Trail?
1: No, it's 28. It's the normal.
0: Copy. Thank you.
1: 720.

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1: 732.
0: 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Is that 5650 going arrival?
2: -5650. 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
1: Yeah, 450.
0: The northbound lanes were open. Intersection's open now.
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1: Edward 50.
0: Edward 32 will be riding with me. We'll be going as Edward 50.
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1: 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Go ahead.
2: I'll take that welfare check.
0: You can show all Netherland units clear of 28 Doe Trail incident terminated.
1: Copy, it's 4792 Dorchester Circle, 4792 Dorchester Circle. RP says he's kissing his wife goodbye, he has dementia and is very dehydrated. His name is William Marshall, he is home and he's saying he's depressed and wants to die.
2: Five, ten, four, I'll be en route. If you can have medical dispatch as well.
1: 758.

0: Engine 323, medic 323, 4792, Dorchester Circle on a med check. You have deputies on scene.
1: Engine 323, okay, thanks.
0: 801.

0: 699.
1: I can take that welfare check for 574. I'm closer.
0: 574.
2: Five, seven, four. If he wants to head that way, I was still in route. This is reference the call from yesterday.
1: 699, copy.
0: Okay, go, Sue.

0: 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In the lobby, 79-year-old female that fell on the track. She's in the lobby now with the head injury at 803.
1: Engine 208, copy, thanks.
0: You're welcome, 803.

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0: Fire medical is responding to the community center, 450 Power Street in the lobby. 79-year-old female, she fell on the track and is now in the lobby.
1: Edward 50, copy arrival.
0: 805.

0: 586 to start on a disturbance 7695 Watonga Way.
1: .407 clear.
2: 586 from headquarters.
0: 407 cleared. 586, I'll work on cover. It's 7695 Watonga Way, 7695 Watonga Way. RP's advising her 26-year-old son named David is trying to break down the door. He said he's going to kill the dog. He has unmedicated mental illness. No access to weapons, no drugs and alcohol.
2: Copy, and is he inside the residence, Rosa?
0: She's not sure. She was hearing him walk around, but she doesn't know where he is.
2: Copy.

0: 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I can break and head to that from airport in Diagonal.
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2: Five, 574 information.
0: 574.
2: 4585 and 586. In April, he David mentioned suicide flight cop.
0: Copy, 586, 585. In April, the party mentioned suicide by cop.
3: 586 information.
0: 586.
3: I have report with David, and, well, he mentions things like that, and it's typically not the case.
0: 811. Okay. 811 and break 586, 585. The RP is not sure if he's still on scene. If he left, he's associated with the silver Honda CRV.
3: Copy.
0: 811.
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0: Five, six, five, Bravo.
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0: 586-585. DRP and her daughter are both in the house, and they're also advising that they hear him walking around the house now, just footsteps. He's possibly outside the door listening to the RP on the phone.
1: Copy, 55th and Flatirons.
0: 814.

0: 565, copy, two, please.
1: 565.
0: Adam, Ida, Lincoln, Tom, 6, 8, break.
1: Go ahead.
0: Charles, Ida, Edward, Union, 4-3.
1: 8-15.

0: 586. Are you still on the phone with therapy?
1: Hey, firm. She's advising he's now possibly in the kitchen yelling in the house.
0: Are we ready?
1: Go ahead.
0: This is a gated property. Does she have the ability to open the gate from inside the residence?
1: We will check with her.
0: She can provide a code.

0: based on the behaviors and him possibly in the house, I'm going to step it up to emergency.
1: Copy, and gate code's in line 44.
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1: 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Edward 70, sent you an animal complaint on a baby bunny struggling at 288 Horizon Avenue.
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0: 585, we're both a Rebel.
1: 821. 585-586. He's a white male, brown hair, hazel eyes, 6'4", 220. He was last seen wearing a long sleeve shirt and some shorts.

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1: 822.
2: 452, you're clear.
1: Okay.
0: 585, we're in contact.
1: 822. 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
0: Caesar Point.
1: 822.
4: Give him a code 3, please.
1: All units, there will be a code 3 on law for the disturbance on Watonga Way at 823.

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1: Copy all units, code three is lifted. All normal traffic may resume at 824.

0: 10 units to notify State Patrol of a disabled vehicle out of traffic on Boulder. 586A-firm, break. County units notified State Patrol of a disabled vehicle between 63rd and J on Boulder bound diagonal at 825. Fire 6, would you like them emergent or non?
1: Non is fine.
0: 825.

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0: 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Not emergent, not a med check.
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0: and Edward 37, property damage.
1: Go ahead.
0: Arapaho on 111th Street. Arapaho 111th eastbound. It's a silver Escape versus a gray Toyota Tundra. They're out of traffic.
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2: 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I'll be clear of this and I'll head up to that hazard.
0: 9-10.

0: Kenny, it's Rolling a Hazard, 363 Brainerd Lake Road. There's a gray Hyundai Kona that's blocking the road. Their vehicle is stuck there because the door is blown open and stuck. They're going to try and call a tow company. It's 910.
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0: 1702 South Parkdale Circle, 1702 South Parkdale Circle. Fire medical is responding to a 44-year-old female. Conscious breathing, she has an eye injury.
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2: 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I have a 44-year-old female. Got cuticle remover in her eye. Her vision is blurry. Doors unlocked, requesting early shutdown.
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1: 938. 10 units hearing a traffic complaint. 287 and Vermilion southbound, Highway 287 Vermilion Road southbound on a black vehicle and a white sedan that were road raging at each other, going 90 miles an hour and passing on the shoulder. RP lost visual, but willing to sign, aired at 939.

0: 10 units during a traffic complaint, Diagonal Highway and J Road. Diagonal and J going Longmont bound. It is a black Toyota Tacoma, plate Frank Paul William George 37, that is brake checking the RP and blocking the RP. RP has visual and is willing to sign. Aired at 9:42.
1: 699, I'll be en route.
0: And 699, they're at the intersection of Diagonal and J. The vehicle is preventing the RP from turning, even though the light is green.
1: 699, copy.
0: 943.
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0: 943.
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0: Go ahead.
3: 556 and I are 2770 Copper Peak Lane, apartment Boyd 304.
0: 943.
1: 645, good to.
0: 645.
1: Frank Boy 86, 128 Colton.
0: 943. County units, we're holding a walk-in at HQ for fireworks disposal at 944.
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0: Lincoln 46, welfare check.
1: 46.
0: West Baseline in Aspen Ridge, Baseline in Aspen Ridge. Passerby is reporting that there's a panhandler with a dog. Their main concern is for the dog being in the heat with no shade, but also that the panhandler is consistently there. They're requesting contact.
1: Copy, sir, with a phone call.
0: 953.
2: Lincoln Engineer, you can send that call to me. 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
1: King 571.
0: Vehicle last seen eastbound on Quail from 287 break.
1: Go ahead.
0: Charles, Zebra Charles, 072, says it's on a silver Hyundai sedan.
1: Do you have visual?
0: Not this second. I believe it pulled into the apartments on Quail. I'm checking now.
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1: 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King 571. Checking out a transient camp between the diagonal just north of Fordham.
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0: Edward 37, clear.
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2: 20, break Edward 33 and 911 hang up. First Bank of Erie, 1779 State Highway 7, 1779 State Highway 7. Nothing on initial, they advise it was accidental on callback.
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0: 1044.

Los 8 answering on a traffic complaint. South Boulder Road and 120th Street, South Boulder Road and 120th going westbound. It's a gray Ford Expedition that is driving 100 plus miles an hour. The plate given was Edward Adam Boyd, Nora 42. RP's not following and is available if needed at 10:52.

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0: 407 sending you a phone call on an assist.
1: Four oh seven, I copy. I'll contact. Thanks. In office.
0: 1054. Lane 46 to break for a hit and run that just occurred, baseline and 111th.

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2: Doing you 46, I acknowledge, Rick.
0: Go ahead.
2: Is the RP still following?
0: Affirm, the RP is a witness following in a gray Jeep Wrangler. They advise they just passed Arapahoe on 111th. The victim vehicle is still at baseline in 287.
2: Copy. I'll be around to the victim vehicle.
0: Go ahead.
2: If Erie can keep a lookout for the run vehicle.
3: Edward, Tricia will be around.
0: 1057. Edward 50, the RP's phone has bad reception. We're trying to get their updated location, but they're advising the vehicle did stop.
3: Edward 50, copy.
0: Ten 58.

0: Edward 50. The witness and the run vehicle are stopped at 1874 Powell Street. The driver just got out of the vehicle and is approaching them.
1: Edward 50, copy now.
0: Edward 33, can you start for cover?
2: Copy now.
0: 1059.

0: Edward 33. The Nissan Leaf did not hit any of the victim vehicles, but caused the two victim vehicles to crash when they ran the red light. The RP is the witness in a gray Jeep Wrangler, and they're going to remain on seat with the driver. The driver didn't realize they ran the red light.
1: Edward 50, copy.
2: Edward 50, copy.
0: 1101.
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0: 5'5". I'm being flagged down at the church on Jan. 28th. Older male, all black.
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0: The new ward marshal.
1: Take the parking.
2: Eleven oh eight.

0: 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Where are you headed?
1: Parking plan on Selena.
0: 1108.
2: Edward 33, arrival.
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2: State location?
0: Edward 50.
2: RP stating the location where the crash occurred was 287 and baseline. If you want to send Lafayette to see if there's an accident there.
0: They were UTL there.
2: Copy.
0: 1109.
3: Edward 33, copy your fleet.
0: Edward 33.
3: David John Nora Paul 77.
0: 1110. Six nine nine
1: from Spine and J.
0: 4336 63rd. RP is a neighbor who says some plastic ripped off the house here, but they don't have his phone number or any way to contact him.
1: Copy and route.
0: 1110.

0: Lincoln 46, I'll be secondary to Edward 50.
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1: 1116. Lost your units hearing on a traffic complaint. Baseline Road and Flag Drive, Baseline and Flag Drive, Flessing westbound. A white vehicle was tailgating and cut the RP off. Plate given was David John X-ray 417. It came back no record. Unknown make or model. RP had visual and is willing. Aired at 1117.
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0: 1121, break Lafayette units, fire medicals responding to Kaiser at 280 Exempla Circle. 280 Exempla Circle for a 72-year-old female, conscious breathing, having a medical issue requiring transport. It's 1121.
1: 794 Secondary Greenwood.
0: 1121.
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3: Engine 425, medic 425, Kaiser 280, Exempla, on the third floor in the gym on a 72-year-old. 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
1: Eleven 23.

0: 706, clear.
1: Eleven 29. Answering on a traffic complaint from mile marker 14 North St. Vrain, 14,000 North St. Vrain, last seen going eastbound or southbound. It is a Volvo hatchback that is driving recklessly, crossing the double yellow to pass. Plate given was Charles, Nora, Charles, Ocean 42, listing out of Estes Park, aired at 1129.

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1: Ten units, rescues responding to the South Fuller Creek West Trail. On the trail, there's an 80-year-old male who fell and is bleeding from his hand and his head. It's 1135.
2: 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I'll be en route. Switching over to
3: 528, medic 528, 1800, Plaza Drive, 1800 Plaza, number 214 at Balfour Lavender Farms, in the assisted living on a 96-year-old female, conscious, breathing, fall, unit number 214.
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0: 1137, break. Engine 209, battalion chief 205, medic 202, 1910, 1592, with 5068 and 5075. It's going to lean to be the South Boulder Creek West Trail. Have an 80-year-old male fall, bleeding from the hand and head.

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1: 474. Four seven four, that entire transmission was digital.
0: 474, can you show me out of service on a meeting until 13:30 hours?
1: 11:56.
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0: 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There's another RP on the Peacock in line 3.
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0: 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There's a black van. There's a male sitting in it with his dog, and the dog is crying. But RP is concerned about the dog, even though the owner's with it.
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0: 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They're concerned it may fall over.
3: 1241 and engine 204 medic 204 180 Phillips Road 10080 Phillips Road on a 59-year-old female conscious breathing fall backwards with a
0: traffic complaint in Denver bound Highway 36.
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0: From the mile marker 41 for a black Jeep that's
3: at 1242 and engine 424 111 West Baseline to Bob Berger Rec Center on a tilted bus with kids in.
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4: 450.
0: 450.
4: Can you show me route to 827 West Mulberry Street on a follow up?
0: 1246.
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0: 655, myself and my 6-9-9 are going to be out at 5124 Williamsport Trail. We got eyes on the suspect for a possible mobile homicide.
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0: All inbound units can reduce to non-emergent, but continue.
1: Copy, all incoming reduced to non-emergent, but continue at 1251.

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0: In the area 600 block East Chester Street, there's a phone number, it's a cell phone that's called 911 at least 5 times. They are not responding when asked any questions, and then they disconnect. They did do the same thing last night, and Lincoln 49 was UTL.
1: Copy and route.
0: 1311.

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0: Fire's responding, 3625 here on Peak Avenue, 3625 here on Peak Avenue, to check carbon monoxide levels after a vehicle was left running in the garage.
1: Clear.
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0: Engine 205, you're responding to 3625 Huron Peak Avenue, 3625 Huron Peak Avenue, to check possible carbon monoxide levels in the house after a vehicle was left running in the garage. RP's evacuated and on the porch, and you have FTAC 11.
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0: Fire Medical is responding to 7420 East Dry Creek Parkway, 7420 East Dry Creek Parkway at Wyland Incorporated on a 42-year-old male who is feeling faint and nauseous.
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0: I'll be clear, Superior traffic and working Netherland traffic.
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2: 323, Medic 323, 7420 East Dry Creek Parkway. It's Wyland Incorporated. They're advising to go to the north door. There'll be someone to meet you there, and they're down the hall in the bathrooms. It's a 42-year-old male, conscious, breathing, feeling dizzy, vomiting, and nausea.
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0: 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You can put me back on the child issue.
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0: 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It's a silver Honda Civic versus a red Fiat. 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
1: Oh.
0: 1356.
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0: 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There's a person on a red dirt bike looking e-bike driving dangerously through the park at 1358.
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2: 1706.
1: Andy White.
2: 1405.
3: 648.
2: 648.
3: En route to the CJ for court.
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1: 1705, clear.
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0: 1411. King 571, are you check? King 571. Walker Ranch. 1411. Edward 32, fire.
2: Edward 32.
0: Fire's responding 79 Red Oak Court to check on a motorcycle that was on fire. It's now extinguished.
2: Copy that.
0: 1412.
2: 346 in the area.
0: 1412.

0: engine 208 heavy en route 79 Red Oak Court, 79 Red Oak Court.
1: 429.
0: There was a motorcycle on fire, now extinguished, no longer smoking. They'd like you to come check it.
1: It's at Safeway 910 West Cherry Street, 910 West Cherry in the parking lot. There's a 35-year-old male. He's conscious breathing. He asked the RP to call 911 for an unknown medical issue.

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2: 567 from Netherlands.
0: 567, 699, Gold Hill Fire Department, 1011 Main Street, 1011 Main Street, across from there. There's a male party who is screaming and making threats. Verbal only. They're advising his name is Jeff Fishbow, and this has happened before. Unknown weapons, unknown drugs.
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0: 1417.

0: Lafayette units were holding a narcotics complaint at the South Public Trailhead, 1881 South Public Road. There's two female parties smoking weed. It's 1417.
1: B46, am I right about that?
0: Lincoln 46, one is a female in her mid-20s with long hair, big earrings, heavier set, unknown description on the other.
1: Copy.
0: 1418.

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0: 1418.
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1: 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I'll let you know.
0: 1421.

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0: 151 Washington Street, 151 Washington Street. There's a dog in a garage that's been barking for several hours. RP's concerned about the temperature. She knocked on the door, no one answered. RP's requesting contact. She's at 154 Westerly.
1: Copy, Rebel.
0: 1424.
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0: Engine 425 Medic 425 to the peak 660 Old Laramie Trail, number 312A Adam on an 81-year-old female fall with a head injury.
1: 425, copy.
0: 1426.

Lafayette units, fire medicals responding, 660 Old Laramie Trail, 660 Old Laramie Trail at the Peaks. 81-year-old female, conscious breathing, who fell, it's 1426.

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0: It's 1415 Maryville Drive, 1415 Maryville Drive. RP's advising her 15-year-old daughter went to Colorado Springs with someone. She said she's on her way home, but wanted to hear the name of who's driving her back, right?
1: Good, good.
0: RP's concerned that the person driving her back could be a suspect in a CSAM case that her daughter is the victim of.
1: Copy.
0: 1427.

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1: 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At Lincoln 47, the RP is leaving, so they're now just requesting a phone call.
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0: County Unit serving a trash complaint. Northbound Highway 36 from mile marker 31. Highway 36 northbound from mile marker 31, which is 6100 North Foothills. It is a silver Toyota sedan that is tailgating. RP is in front of the vehicle. They're willing to sign unknown license plate. It's 1444.
1: Five, six, five, clear.
0: 1445.

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0: 507 East Spalding, 507 East Spalding, lot 807, contact Amira for her scooter that was taken and she has footage.
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0: 1446.
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0: 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Now I'll be checking the area of the suspects, not at the fire station.
1: 1448.

0: County units, traffic complaint, 7803 North Foothills, 7803 North Foothills. It is a small gray SUV that stopped into oncoming traffic and pulled over. Possibly pulled off, possibly continued. RP lost visual. RP was concerned they might be having a medical emergency or maybe DK. RP, lost, again, lost visual, but they are willing, aired at 1451.
1: 585 from lines.
0: 1451.
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2: 556, double six.
1: 556.
2: 390, Leonard's Road.
1: What was that street name?
2: Leonard's.
1: 1504.
3: 474, foot patrol.
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1: 1304. Five nine seven, checking your status and service.
5: But it's a little bit more things.
1: 1305.

County units serving on a trust complaint, Diagonal Highway in Mineral, Diagonal and Mineral Boulder bound. It is a blue Toyota Prius that is crossing all over the road and is currently speeding. The plate given was 258 Tom Young Sam. That was south of Boulder. They're now approaching 63rd, aired at 1510.

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0: David Sam, Ida, Lincoln 60, North Jefferson and Highway 72. I think it's got a code 9 attached to it.
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0: On code 4, my cover can probably disregard the party attached to the vehicle's not in the vehicle, and then party I'm with. Jay won't take the code 9.
1: 567. You can cancel.
2: Okay.
1: 1526, break 443.
0: Good.
1: The RP now does not want any law enforcement response. They just want an ambulance to transport the party for an M1.
0: Cover my arrival.
1: 1527.

0: Lincoln 61 and Lincoln 46 on a follow-up on a domestic 209 West Emma.
1: Lincoln 61.
2: Lincoln 46.
0: 209 West Emma Street, 209 West Emma Street. RP is advising her husband is possibly in the garage in the alley. She heard him through the garage, but she has not actually seen him. There was a previous domestic here yesterday.
1: Lincoln 61, copy and route.
2: Lincoln 46, copy.
0: 1529.
3: Lincoln 50, I can go for Lincoln 46.
0: Lincoln 46.
2: I copy, thank you.
0: 1530.
4: 561, end of watch, good night.
0: 561, good night.

0: Lincoln 51, Lincoln 50. RV's advising that last night officers did not make contact with him, and last night she advised that he had hit her and took her phone. Description is that he's 5'8", 170, white male. He's bald and sometimes wears a bald cap.
1: Lincoln 61 Cap.
0: 1532. 443, would you like medical to start?
1: 443, go ahead and start medical.
0: 1532.
2: 1560, clear break.
0: Lincoln 60.
2: You can attach me to follow.
0: 1532.

0: Medic 528, are you en route?
1: Lafayette units, a traffic complaint, South Boulder Road and Sir Galahad eastbound. South Boulder Road and Sir Galahad eastbound. RP is advising a silver Ford
0: SUV. Sorry, Medic 528, dispatch to non-female with engine 528-1107.
1: And possibly following her. The driver of that vehicle called advising that that car was the aggressor. They are separated. No one's requesting contact. It's 1535.
0: 1535.

0: Lincoln 60 information.
1: Lincoln 60.
0: Just for all units, it looks like we're going to have probable cause on possible DV harassment and mischief from a night prior.
1: Copy, probable cause on DV harassment and mischief from the previous night, 1537.

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0: 429 suspicious parties. In the area 1200 Jefferson Avenue, 1200 Jefferson. Our Visa UPS driver advising that they've been followed by a gold Nissan Pathfinder and a black Ford truck all day. They are concerned that the parties are stealing packages they deliver. Break.
1: Go ahead.
0: The gold Nissan has an unknown plate. The black Ford Bronco is Charles Robert Boy, Robert 37. They've been in downtown Louisville all day, and they made contact asking the driver for a package that's not part of their area.
1: Copy, where's the RP right now?
0: We're getting further.
1: Wow.
2: Thank you, Fifth Arrival.
0: 1542.

0: 429. 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
0: 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They took a generator. They have no further description. They're going to pull security footage.
2: Copy.
0: 15. 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Lincoln 46, I'll show you in service.
2: Thank you.
0: 1544.
3: Edward 37, clear report, break.
0: Edward 37.
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0: For the RFP, the two vehicles missing northbound from this location, I'll be in area checking.
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10 answering on a traffic complaint. Highway 36 in McCaslin, 36 in McCaslin going Boulder bound on a white Jeep that was all over the road. Plate given was Edward Zebra John Tom 51 that came back no record. Second hand from Broomfield, aired at 1605.

0: Four of you. 450. 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
0: 1662 Mary Edward. I'll be about the... I just... Connell and Carter.
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0: 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It's not going to be related to taking Cam's Lincoln this one.
1: Lincoln 61.
0: That was digital. Can you go again?
1: It's unrelated. You could cancel.
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0: Lincoln 90, end of watch break.
1: Lincoln 90.
0: And up to Lincoln 46, 47, and 13. 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
1: 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Good night.
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0: We out of New Mexico, Charles, Charles, George, John, 32. We'll be on the north side of Flatiron Church.
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0: 1700, 4353, arrival. 4353, 1707, end of watch, good night. 1707, good night.
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0: 4392, Wildwood Command, 1650.

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0: Circle K 202 South Brick Street, 202 South Brick Street. 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
2: Wildwood, come in.
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1: Carrier Drive and West Baseline. Carrier Drive and Baseline. It's a Nissan Ariya versus a Toyota Prius. They're pulling out of traffic onto Carrier just south of Baseline.
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0: said, we despise each other and we will both probably die within 2 years. RP is also concerned about possible DB, and out of the blue he texted, sorry, she is dead, a few months ago, referring to a daughter that he had, but likely he blamed himself for her death.
1: Okay.
2: 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She'll be around.
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0: 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Checking on party Jackson Crutcher and his wife, unknown name. 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
1: Go ahead.
0: RP is a friend, and Jackson texted him that he

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1: 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It's a dog chasing runners and bicyclists.
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0: 501 West Lucerne Drive, 501 West Lucerne, checking on a Wayne Scott break. RP is his son in Texas. He's advising Wayne has stage 4 cancer, and there's no one there to care for him. He has not been responding to texts or calls since noon and has been home alone since Saturday.
1: Thank you for the copy.
0: 1723.

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1: Edward 24, good night. King 571, clear warning, break. King 571. Area jacket, mud lake. 1724.
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3: 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I'll be out of service for a meeting.
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1: 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The alarm company is going to call us back if they still want us to continue.
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0: 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I'll be at Centennial.
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0: Okay, unit holding a welfare check, 2275 East Cherrywood Drive. Check on the RP's friend. Reference some concerning texts about him and his wife at 1750.
1: Lincoln 6-1, you can stack that on me.
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0: 572, I'm in service.
1: Yeah, that's right.
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1: 572, copy, thanks. And 6-4, I'm sorry, you cut out. Out at the buff wash. 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
0: Six, 6-1, 6 in the morning.
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